0: And you know what? We're just getting warmed up. Coming up, Brantley Gilbert gets real about something I love talking about, why songwriting is way more than just putting words to music. For Brantley, it's where the truth comes out, the stuff you're thinking, the stuff you're living, sometimes the stuff you can't say any other way. And wait till you hear how he explains it. Brantley Gilbert, more hits, more stories, and a whole lot of country still ahead on the Country Top 40 with Fitz. So come on back.
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7: This evening, look for mostly cloudy skies with lows near 51. Tomorrow stays cloudy, with highs in the low 60s, and clouds linger into the night, with lows in the upper 40s. Skies clear out by Tuesday, with temps holding in the low 60s. Wednesday brings mostly sunny skies, highs near 65, lows around the mid 40s. Thursday rolls in with a few more clouds, highs in the mid 60s, lows in the low 50s.
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1: What's up, Cleto from Flatland Cavalry? 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

0: 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Amazing. From Appalachian Country. By the way, that's how you say it. It's not the Appalachian Mountains. It is titled the Appalachian Mountains. She's Lainey Gardner with You Ain't My Daddy, your Launchpad Artist of the Week. And what you think of it? 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
0: All right, ladies and gentlemen, the envelope is right in front of me. And let's see, this hour, the Country Top 40 with Fitz is brought to you by Eggland's Best. 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
0: Welcome back to the Country Top 40 with Fitz. And you know what I love about this time of year? Country life just feels a little more like country life, you know. Some of y'all spent Friday night under those stadium lights watching your kid play ball. Saturday morning, somebody's already been in a deer stand or dove hunting since before the sun came up. So whether you're listening in Waxahachie, Texas, Wenatchee, Washington, or all the way out in Waikiki, Hawaii, this is the place for the hits. 30 songs left, one number one. Come on, y'all. Let's count them down together.
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0: And it's my Texas brother, Parker McCollum, taking the reins with Killing Me.

going up to number 29, Shaboozy and Kevin Powers with Move On. And Fitz playing all the hits. And regarding all these numbers on the countdown, they better move on right now because we got a countdown to do. A couple of newer names right there, but this one's not. Almost 20 years in the game and still staying on top. Jason Aldean checking in with Anytime Soon, number 28.

27, Chase Matthew with Holding It Down, and Fitz playing all the hits. And this next guy's been holding it down as a country artist for the past 20 years.

0: Megan Maroney stepping up to number 25 with Medicine. Well, it used to be you needed a radio station, a record deal, and a whole lot of luck to get somebody to hear your music. But today, in 2026, man, a career can start in the strangest places. Coming up, one country artist put a song out into the world, and where it took off, nobody saw this coming. Wait till you hear how it happened. 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
8: This evening, look for mostly cloudy skies with lows near 51. Tomorrow stays cloudy, with highs in the low 60s, and clouds linger into the night, with lows in the upper 40s. Skies clear out by Tuesday, with temps holding in the low 60s. Wednesday brings mostly sunny skies, highs near 65, lows around the mid 40s. Thursday rolls in with a few more clouds, highs in the mid 60s, lows in the low 50s.
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0: This is Ella Langley, and I love the way my music sounds on the Country Top 40 with Fitz.
1: You got Fitz, born to play the hits. Carrying on the countdown right now, nearly to the halfway point in the show, entering in at number 21 with Coe Wetzel, Ella Langley, and Jay.

0: Kenny Chesney right there with a CT40 2006 release, Save Me. And this weekend we played it for your Good Stuff Song of the Week because good feels good. All brought to you by my friends over at the Home Depot. How doers get more done. Now that's the good stuff.
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0: Coming up on the Country Top 40 with Fitz. You know what? I just opened a DM from a wife in Missouri, and apparently her husband has appointed himself the only certified professional in their entire household qualified to operate one very important piece of equipment. Sir, I already have questions. Ladies, you may know exactly where this is headed. What's the equipment, and is he actually right? We're going into my DMs right after this on the Country Top 40 with Fitz.
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8: 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Now let's get back to my buddy Fitz playing all the hits.
0: Thank you, Zach. Welcome back to Country Music School, and you got Professor Fitz. That's F-I-T with a Z. And we're opening up our books and headed straight to the latest from a guy that's been called a country music revivalist. Up right now is Zach Top, clocking in number 14 with South of 6.

0: Lainey Wilson along with John Mayer for that one. And they're on the rise up 4 to number 12 with Phone, Keys, Wallet. Coming up on the Country Top 40 with Fitz, parents, this one might get you. A mom in Oklahoma walked past the doorway she'd walked past 1,000 times before, but this time she stopped. And what she saw made her realize something about raising kids that we all know but never really believe until it happens to us. The days that feel like they will never end somehow do. And wait till you hear the song that she connected to that moment. Your CT40 fan favorite, Music with Memories, is coming up. The Country Top 40.
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2: Overnight, mostly cloudy skies with lows near 51 by daybreak. Tomorrow brings plenty of cloud cover with highs topping out around 61. Tomorrow night stays mainly cloudy with a low near 50. Tuesday looks mostly clear with a few clouds, highs lingering in the low 60s. Wednesday, sun mixes with some clouds, highs near 65, lows in the mid 40s. Looking ahead to Thursday, some sunshine at times, highs back in the mid-60s, lows near 51.
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6: Doing this thing from the original Country Top 40 headquarters deep in the heart of Texas. With Fitz playing all the hits, and we are making our way up the countdown one song at a time. Number 11, Mr. Riley Green, and Think As You Drunk.

Once 36, once 23. It's hard to believe, but you're gonna miss this. You're gonna want this back. You're gonna wish these days.

0: 2008 release from Trace Adkins, You're Gonna Miss This. And we played it for Amanda up in Broken Arrow, Oklahoma. And parents, you know, I think we all need that reminder sometimes, you know, because raising kids is strange. The days can feel really long, but somehow the years are unbelievably short. So let's remember that. Your Music with Memories is brought to you by my family at T-Mobile. As always, thanks for being part of the Fitz fam.
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0: Luke Bryan with Country and She Knows It, moving up two to number eight. Country Top 40. 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But coming up, Lauren Elena. You know her voice, you know the hits, but you may not know just how many times this girl had to get back up to get here. 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
6: It's Riley Green, and I'm here with Boot Barn.
7: When I was growing up in Alabama, we didn't have cowboys. 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You know, he built houses his whole life. 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And that was our version of a cowboy where I grew up.
6: Riley Green and Boot Barn, sharing a deep respect for the cowboy way.
0: What's up, y'all? It's Fitz, the guy who plays the hits from the Country Top 40 Countdown, and this might be my favorite time of the year. Football's back. The weather's finally thinking about cooling off a little bit, and every weekend basically becomes an excuse to eat. 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

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Wherever you are right now, at home, at work, in the car, thank you so much for continuing.

0: Lauren, Elena, and Chase Matthew teaming up and on the move up 3 to number 6 with All My Exes. 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
6: 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You're heading to the airport, right?
7: 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I like the car. How long have you been a rideshare driver?
6: 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I really enjoy it.
7: Is

it out. The latest from Morgan Wallen, one he wrote with Charlie Handsome, John Byron, Blake Pendergrass, Rocky Block, and Taylor Phillips. An amazing songwriting all-star lineup right there called Been By Now. Moving up two to number four. All right. My name is Fitz. That's F-I-T with a Z. And I was born to play the hits. And now I'm getting fired up, y'all. We started with 40. We've been climbing all weekend, and now you can see the top from here. We are just minutes away from finding out which song gets to say, for 1 week, we're the biggest country song in the world. That's a pretty cool thing. So who's got it? Who made the move? And who's about to hear their name at number one? Don't go anywhere, y'all. The final climb to number one is coming up next on the Country Top 40 with Fitz.

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14: Overnight, mostly cloudy skies with lows near 51 by daybreak. Tomorrow brings plenty of cloud cover, with highs topping out around 61. Tomorrow night stays mainly cloudy, with a low near 50. Tuesday looks mostly clear with a few clouds, highs lingering in the low 60s. Wednesday, sun mixes with some clouds, highs near 65, lows in the mid 40s. Looking ahead to Thursday, some sunshine at times, highs back in the mid 60s, lows near 51.
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tomorrow morning. We will hold Bobby Bones Show Court. Someone on the show thinks they're entitled to money from someone else on this show. 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
4: Overnight, mostly cloudy skies with lows near 51 by daybreak. Tomorrow brings plenty of cloud cover with highs topping out around 61. Tomorrow night stays mainly cloudy with a low near 50. Tuesday looks mostly clear with a few clouds, highs lingering in the low 60s. Wednesday, sun mixes with some clouds, highs near 65, lows in the mid 40s. Looking ahead to Thursday, some sunshine at times, highs back in the mid 60s, lows near 51.
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0: Tonight looks mostly cloudy with lows in the low 50s. Sunshine stays limited today with highs in the low 60s. Skies turn partly cloudy this evening as lows approach 50. Tomorrow brings plenty of sunshine again with highs in the low 60s. Wednesday looks mostly sunny. Highs near 66, lows settling into the mid-40s. Thursday offers a mix of clouds and sun, with highs in the mid-60s and lows in the low 50s.
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Tonight looks mostly cloudy with lows in the low 50s. Sunshine stays limited today with highs in the low 60s. Skies turn partly cloudy this evening as lows approach 50. Tomorrow brings plenty of sunshine again with highs in the low 60s. Wednesday looks mostly sunny. Highs near 66, lows settling into the mid-40s. Thursday offers a mix of clouds and sun, with highs in the mid-60s and lows in the low 50s.

Tonight looks mostly cloudy with lows in the low 50s. Sunshine stays limited today with highs in the low 60s. Skies turn partly cloudy this evening as lows approach 50.

Tomorrow brings plenty of sunshine again, with highs in the low 60s. Wednesday looks mostly sunny, highs near 66, lows settling into the mid-40s. Thursday offers a mix of clouds and sun, with highs in the mid-60s and lows in the low 50s.

Tonight looks mostly cloudy with lows in the low 50s. Sunshine stays limited today with highs in the low 60s. Skies turn partly cloudy this evening as lows approach 50. Tomorrow brings plenty of sunshine again with highs in the low 60s. Wednesday looks mostly sunny. Highs near 66, lows settling into the mid-40s. Thursday offers a mix of clouds and sun, with highs in the mid-60s and lows in the low 50s.

0: Hey, it's Reed and Chelsea along with you. Chelsea was looking at some of, you know, maybe the older etiquette things versus what even young, not even kids, young people do nowadays.
1: Okay.
0: Let's go through a few of these here. Wearing sweatpants or leggings out.
1: Oh, yes.
0: Yeah, there's a whole older generation. They do not understand
1: it. I know.
0: Drives them a little nuts.
1: Yeah. I'm not the only mom doing it at drop off, let's just say.
0: Using first names for friends' parents. It was always Mr. or Mrs. Smith.
1: Yeah.
0: Or whatever their last name was.
1: I think it should be that.
0: I agree.
1: It should be, oh, yeah, Jimmy's mom, Mary. No.
0: It's weird when a five-year-old calls a mom by her first name.
1: Mary.
0: But sometimes I find our kids do it, and I'm like, do I want to correct them? Because that's how they were introduced to her.
1: Yeah, that's true. They don't know it's Mrs. so-and-so. And I feel like sometimes with people's last names, it's hard for kids to say.
0: Yeah, I mean, you have a little three-year-old, you know, Mrs., and it's a long, you know. I mean, imagine Brielle trying to say my old roommate's last name, yeah, like Walshevitz.
1: No.
0: I mean, get those Polish names in there. It's luck to you. A few more here. Declining invitations without explanations. It's just, no, I can't make it. The older generation thinks you need to say a reason.
1: Really?
0: Where I come from, you do not.
1: Okay.
0: Leaving parties without saying goodbye.
1: Mm.
0: My brother is very good at this. Texting here instead of approaching the door. So a lot of young people, they want to text, you know, I'm here, and then they come to the door.
1: Correct.
0: Instead of just straight up knocking.
1: Yes.
0: Which, there's a reason you have a doorbell. But they like to say, I'm here.
1: You have people say, text me when you're here.
0: Yeah,
1: so don't act like you're not part of that.
0: One of those things my grandpa has where if you come up the driveway, I know. Mm-hmm. I like to know what's coming at me. Other things that young people are doing that adults or older people don't like, phones face up at meals.
1: Yep.
0: Discussing what medication they're on with strangers.
1: And what?
0: This one I agree with. Casual swearing.
1: Oh.
0: Gosh, we've been some places with the kids. People are just dropping. I'm like,
1: that's just.
0: I mean, he's 5 years old. Like, can we just?

0: Hey, it's Reed and Chelsea, along with you. Well, we got to watch the Packer game together.
1: Yes.
0: The kids were downstairs with us. It was chaotic, but we made a lot of snacks.
1: Oh, yeah.
0: Which does help the case.
1: It does.
0: And Grant was into it for about half of the first quarter. So we're making progress with our five-year-old.
1: Mm-hmm.
0: Chelsea said it was one of the more boring games you've seen in a long time.
1: It was, wasn't it?
0: I cannot disagree with you. Flag fest everywhere.
1: Oh, man.
0: The Packers get out with an overtime win.
1: I mean, it was not a pretty win, but
0: I couldn't tell if it was raining in the second half. It was very rainy. It was rainy all weekend. And certainly, like in Wisconsin, the Wisconsin football game was rainy. I saw the Bears-Vikings game 9-3. Chelsea said, what a rock fight. I said, Chelsea,
1: look at me.
0: You know in the lingo.
1: Okay.
0: As a Packers fan, 1-1 is good.
1: Mm-hmm.
0: Considering where they were entering the fourth quarter. But I don't know that we can consistently run the ball.
1: Yeah.
0: The penalties, which I do look at coaching and I go, what are we doing here?
1: Man.
0: And as Matt LaFleur's seat warms up more and more and I see all those flags, I'm just like,
1: right.
0: But I watched this post-game presser and I kind of looked a little in disbelief with all the flags.
1: Really?
0: Yeah. And Jordan Love carrying that ball like a loaf of bread.
1: Right.
0: It drives me nuts.

0: Braden Chelsea with you. All right, Chelsea, we talk about like that penny that you find could be worth a lot of money.
1: Oh, yeah.
0: How about a video game in Waukesha or a set of video games?
1: What?
0: A rare Nintendo game found in Waukesha has sold for $12,200 at auction.
1: Where was it found?
0: The owner is a longtime collector, discovered 97 brand new copies containing Super Mario Brothers, Duck Hunt, and I think they were like in storage.
1: Okay.
0: So it sold at auction a couple weeks ago. It had a perfect 10 rating. So three rare games from the shop brought a combined $18,514 at auction.
1: That's pretty cool.
0: Now, they got to be perfect, and to which no one ever used them. So if you're like, oh, maybe when I was a kid, no, see, you used it. And you probably scratched it up. So these are like brand new.
1: Really?
0: Never
1: so
0: before out of the box.
1: So that's what you mean when it's like a perfect 10.
0: It's like a perfect 10 rating.
1: Okay.
0: So if you're like, oh, I got to check my old video game.

Hey, Chelsea, he's Reed. Reed, maybe your kids were part of this morning on a Monday morning. So Kristen McNeely is, she provides therapy to families who their kids are struggling or don't want to go to school. She thinks, identify which anxiety or why are the three reasons that your kid doesn't want to go to school. The first is school anxiety. Kids seem overly nervous or hyper-focused on school stress. So that's number one. Number two, school avoidance. They just try to avoid going to school. And number three, school refusal, when they simply cannot even get their children into the school building. So figure out which one of these your kiddo is struggling with. And she said, sometimes we want to intervene, we want to try to make it better, but sometimes talking to them when they're already so anxious almost increases their anxiousness and adds fuel to the fire when they're dysregulated. She said, you know, sometimes where you can start if you feel like your kid is struggling with this is really just check the basics. How are they doing on eating, on exercise, sleeping, fresh air? Are they on technology too much? You know, you need to have them be regulated to go to school. That's, I feel, what I was preaching with Reed about is part of regulating kiddos is making sure they're getting enough sleep, which I try to make sure that we do, especially

0: Breeden Chelsea with you. Let's get back, Chelsea, talking about if your kids just do not want to go to school. Checking on them, the basics, eat, sleep, how are things going?
1: Yeah.
0: Make sure they're not getting picked on.
1: Yep.
0: Maybe talk with their teacher, some things I wanted to add to this.
1: Yes.
0: But every morning I wake up our son, I feel so happy that I don't have to go to school.
1: Yeah.
0: And I know, parents, if you're with your kids right now, you're like, that's not what we want to hear. It's reality. Kids, suck it up. Got to get through it.
1: Right.
0: And it gets
1: better.
0: It's
1: good for you.
0: People go, these are the best. I had a teacher one time. I'll never forget. Read, these are the best years of your life. I said, boy, I sure hope not. Sitting there in the high school homeroom, I said, that cannot be. I will not accept that.
1: But best years in terms of...
0: In terms of what?
1: No responsibility, no mortgage payment.
0: Nah, pressure is a gift.
1: Okay.
0: It's a privilege.
1: Okay.
0: I have to say that it's what we put these kids through, it's tough. They got to get up early.
1: Mm-hmm.
0: They go get told what to do for at least 7 hours.
1: Yep.
0: If they're in middle school, high school, they've got extracurriculars after. They come home and do a ton of homework, some of them. Then they go to bed and they do it all again the next day.
1: Mm.
0: Well, at least they have the weekends. Psych. They're doing other sports. They're doing other things. They got to go to this party or that get together or whatever. We got these family obligations. I mean, there is just not a moment for these kids to say, hold on a sec. And that's bad enough when they're 16. Some of these 7-year-old schedules I'm seeing, I'm like, what are we doing?
1: Oh, yes.
0: So I got to say, as an adult, yeah, you still have people tell you what to do.
1: Mm.
0: You still have responsibility, but you're in more control. So
1: okay.
0: If your kid's kind of lashing out, Chelsea and I talk about this, you know, it's try to give them the chance to choose anything for themselves.
1: Right.
0: You know, they want to wear a red shirt instead of a blue. Let them have it.
1: Let them
0: go. It doesn't matter.

0: Breed and Chelsea along with you. Chelsea, I mean, this for a lot of people, this would be just a normal concept, but they got to name it. Silent walking.
1: What?
0: You want to take a guess what silent walking
1: is? I don't have a clue.
0: Walking without music or a podcast or a phone call. Just walking and paying attention to surroundings and being in your own thoughts. And they say this is a good way to practice mindfulness and potentially reducing stress. And I will say that we live in a world now where just going for a walk.
1: I know. It's the simple things.
0: It's, you know, we gotta make sure we know you don't have to listen to anything.
1: Right.
0: Now, I've been guilty of this at times. Chelsea's can we just, you could just be in silence.
1: Please, silence.
0: But, yeah, I think for younger people, maybe this is like it's a foreign concept. And there's a lot of older people going, what now? Like you're not, but yeah, just, but you got to feel like you're accomplishing something all the time in today's world.
1: Yeah.
0: You're consuming something. You're learning something. If not, you're being entertained. You just, you feel like,
1: I don't feel that pressure as much.
0: And I think it's good that you don't. And I think you've helped me not feel it as much.
1: Yeah.

0: There's Chelsea Amreed, if you like peanut butter in the morning on your toast, or you like a peanut butter and jelly sandwich.
1: Mm-hmm.
0: Health Digest highlights peanut butter's copper, vitamin E, and zinc. Nutrients involved in normal immune function. Its protein and iron supports immune cells. So, peanut butter sandwich, pretty good for you. Now, I love the jelly. Are you a big jelly person growing up?
1: No, not really.
0: Yeah, and our kids don't like jelly. And I'm like, how do you not like this delicious jelly over jam, by the way? There is a difference. And my grandma, though, would make homemade strawberry jelly.

0: was so unbelievable. I've got to ask her, or was it grape? It was grape.
1: Oh, I think you've talked to me about
0: that. Oh, my goodness. I can still taste it. I can still taste it as a kid. And yeah, just delicious. But our kids don't really eat a lot of peanut butter and jelly sandwiches. That was by the pool. Like, that's what we ate.
1: Oh.
0: You go out on, like, the boat. Like, that's what you ate was PB&J sandwiches. And my dad, if he would send me to school for a field trip, he would do peanut butter on both bread, jelly in the middle, so it didn't get all soggy. Because
1: so
0: he'd pull out that soggy white bread, soggy sandwich, and it was very sad. So if you're eating peanut butter, Chels, they do say it is good, although I've been more of a cashew butter fan myself. I think the peanut butter causes a little inflammation, maybe a little acne.
1: Here we go.
0: Is that true or not? I don't know. Once you get it in your head, any pimple you get, you're like, it was the peanut butter.
1: Ah,

I knew I'd see her around. I'd be at some party, she'd show up and I'd be walking out. Or across some parking lot, hiding behind her sister. I'd look up, she'd be at the red light beside me in that white Maxima with a sticker on the back. I'd act like I didn't see her. We'd play at the same pumps, flip through the same stations, and slow down for the same curves, run around with the same crowd. We just needed some time. She could get on with her life, and I'd get on with mine. Thought I would be fine, but maybe not. I knew she'd find a way to get over me, but I never thought.

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I see them everywhere together. It's hitting a little too close to home. She's so far gone. She didn't go far. She was over me

Country music news. Hey, it's Reed and Chelsea with you. Lainey Wilson had a surprise guest, and that was John Mayer in L.A. last week for the first live performance together of Phone, Keys, Wallet. John added a guitar solo, very good guitarist. And Lainey says their collaboration began after playing him the song through a cell phone speaker at the studio. So brought him out, and again, that was their first live performance together of Phone, Keys, Wallet, which really is a great song.

0: Hey, it's Reed and Chelsea along with you. Packers win in overtime against the Jets.
1: Yes.
0: I mean, the Jets are better than I think a lot of people expected them to be, you know, defensively, but
1: okay,
0: too many flags, and I don't know. I don't know how much confidence you can have here as a Packers fan after the first 2 weeks. The Vikings are 2-0. Caleb Williams for the Bears got injured, and
1: injuries with the Packers too.
0: Yeah, and I mean, I was watching the Commanders game against the Cowboys, and the Commanders quarterback got injured.
1: Oh, man.
0: Has a nasty elbow injury. So, you know, you still want to see these injuries.
1: Right.
0: And I am no Bears fan. But, you know, if we're gonna win the division, I'd like it to be with Caleb Williams starting, you know, for the Bears.
1: Okay.
0: I hate to see that, and so we'll see. But, and then the Lions lost last Thursday against the Bills, so... Division's kind of all over the place with the Vikings at 2-0. Packers.
1: And, yeah. Quick turnaround for the Pack.
0: Thursday night. Finally, they get to play at Lambeau. I feel like this happens to the Packers where they have to go on the road the first couple of weeks. And I don't know if the league likes to keep some home games for later in the season.
1: Yes.
0: Because it's maybe going to be frigid cold or snow or.
1: Magical.
0: Yeah. Lambeau on a cold game just looks different at night on TV. So maybe that's why they do it. But the Falcons are terrible.
1: Okay.
0: Now, I don't. They might be getting their starting quarterback back, so it sounds like it, but hopefully...
1: Quick turnaround.
0: And if you win, you get a mini bye, you know, because you have the whole weekend off. I think they maybe play Monday night after, so they even have an extra day. I could be wrong.
1: No, that's not right.
0: But, man, I am... You know, I love football. expected a little more from the Packers, but I think they're fortunate to be 1-1. Through two?
1: It's like, we got to win, but it's like, do we feel great about it?
0: Going to that fourth quarter, really. I was like, wow.
1: No, then they play Reed the following Sunday, October 4th at noon against the Buccaneers.
0: Okay. All right.
1: So it's not a Monday.

0: Monday coming up sooner rather than later.
1: Okay.
0: But Thursday night this week.
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10: Today we're watching clouds increase, with highs near 61. Tonight turns into a partly cloudy one, with late night lows near 48. Skies clear out tomorrow for a fair day, with similar temps in the low 60s. Then, mostly clear conditions tomorrow night, with lows dropping into the low 40s. Wednesday looks mostly sunny, highs climbing into the mid 60s. And looking ahead to Thursday, expect partly cloudy skies, highs holding near 65, with lows settling into the low 50s.
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2: Hey everybody, welcome to Monday's show. 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
2: Okay, well, we got a little Bobby Bones show court in just a second as Lunchbox wants to bring something.
4: Okay.
2: To the courtroom.
5: Before the judge?
2: Yeah, I'm the judge. 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So we're going to do some Bobby Bones show court. We got anonymous inbox coming up about a wedding and some drama with the in-laws. We got a caller that's on and wants to talk about debt. He's trying not to get in debt. We do have a big show today. We're back from iHeartRadio Music Festival. 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
15: Yeah.
14: Have my vote.
15: Thank you.
14: Exactly.
15: All right, have a good day, you guys.
16: Yeah, thank you.
9: I'm Rebecca Cook, candidate for Congress, and I approve this message. 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
2: All right, well, I had a question for you and Eddie.
1: Let her rip, Chip.
2: So me and my wife now, we've been married for just a little over a month, and I just graduated from high school last year. So I'm 19 and she's 18. And I hear Eddie talk a lot about how he went into debt and stuff, and I was asking kind of how to stay out of that so we can have a good start.
1: No kids, Teddy?
2: No, we're waiting for that.
1: Okay.
4: Oh, yeah,
1: good. Well,
4: yeah,
1: that'll help.
4: Sure.
5: That's huge.
4: What does that mean?
1: Okay. Eddie, at one point you got yourself into how much debt?
6: Oof. I mean, eventually it was like $40,000, but it started small. It doesn't feel like debt at the

0: No, I had bad credit because I had no credit.
1: Mm-hmm.
0: Teddy, I hope we helped a little bit. 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You're in no debt. So make small, smart decisions every day.
2: Thank you.
0: All right, buddy. Have a great day. And if you need a loan, hit Eddie up. 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
2: All right, thank you.
0: All right, buddy. See you.
3: Tell me something good.
0: Yeah. We have someone who opened their home to two boys who desperately needed help, and now they're getting some unexpected help of their own. Lunchbox has this great story coming up next in Tell Me Something Good.
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0: 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I hope you're with us in the morning at 6. That's when we start. 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
10: A La Crosse man was arrested after a report of a possible loaded gun in Cameron Park Friday afternoon. Police say they determined it was an unloaded pellet gun in the backpack of 27-year-old Robert Gardner. Police say Gardner did not point the gun at anyone or make any threats. Gardner was arrested on a probation violation. Turning the former La Crosse Northside Library into a Northside Neighborhood Center will first go before the City Administration Committee a week from tomorrow. It's the only plan the city received for the building. The plan would include a smaller library, computers, Wi-Fi, and a community meeting space. The library closed in June after being open for 85 years. It would need City Council approval 2 weeks from Thursday. A La Crosse woman arrested after police say she set a fire in a combined 8-story residential and commercial building in the 300 block of Main Street Labor Day weekend will be in court for a preliminary hearing today. 34-year-old Courtney Halverson was arrested after the fire department got a report of an alarm and odor of smoke and found smoke on the alley side of the building. A plea deal appears likely for the Whitehall man charged with repeated physical abuse of a 14-month-old girl last December. A plea and sentencing hearing for 30-year-old Edgar Valdez has been set for 2 weeks from Thursday. Police say the abuse from Valdez caused the child to suffer broken legs and arms. Monroe County's zoned towns are under a temporary 18-month moratorium on large and medium AI data centers and battery storage facilities until January of 2028. County Zoning Administrator Allison Elliott talks about the most important benchmarks between now and January of 2028.
11: The key things we need to accomplish are identify the potential concerns that are caused by data centers and then what regulations might be needed to alleviate those concerns or mitigate those concerns. And then we just have to be aware of the timeline so that we have everything in place to start the process of amendment to the ordinance in time to get the final draft approved by the end of the moratorium.
10: Expanding and clearing up

0: part of the moratorium will be considered by the county board Wednesday. And now you're up to date. Craig Otto, Magnum Media News.
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1: That's Democrat David Crowley's plan. 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Crowley raised property taxes in Milwaukee County.
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9: Today we're watching clouds increase, with highs near 61. Tonight turns into a partly cloudy one, with late night lows near 48. Skies clear out tomorrow for a fair day, with similar temps in the low 60s. Then, mostly clear conditions tomorrow night, with lows dropping into the low 40s. Wednesday looks mostly sunny, highs climbing into the mid 60s. And looking ahead to Thursday, expect partly cloudy skies, highs holding near 65, with lows settling into the low 50s.
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1: We have a caller that is questioning if I actually changed the rules on Dancing with the Stars after my win. So I'll let him challenge me. We'll answer the question. We'll talk about that coming up next. Hey, the Bobby
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3: That defund the police radical Rebecca Cook's running again.
4: Yeah, for a third time. And now she's part of the socialist crowd. You see, she endorsed that radical from New York, Zohran Mamdani?
3: Doesn't surprise me. Defunding the police and socialism go hand in hand. 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
4: Well, waiting tables is just what she wants us to see. 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
3: So Rebecca Cook's not really a waitress. 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
3: You can say that again. 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
4: They're just crazy.
3: And dangerous.
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5: A La Crosse man was arrested after a report of a possible loaded gun in Cameron Park Friday afternoon. Police say they determined it was an unloaded pellet gun in the backpack of 27-year-old Robert Gardner. Police say Gardner did not point the gun at anyone or make any threats. Gardner was arrested on a probation violation. Turning the former La Crosse Northside Library into a Northside Neighborhood Center will first go before the City Administration Committee a week from tomorrow. It's the only plan the city received for the building. The plan would include a smaller library, computers, Wi-Fi, and a community meeting space. The library closed in June after being open for 85 years. It would need city council approval 2 weeks from Thursday. A La Crosse woman arrested after police say she set a fire in a combined 8-story residential and commercial building in the 300 block of Main Street Labor Day weekend will be in court for a preliminary hearing today. 34-year-old Courtney Halverson was arrested after the fire department got a report of an alarm and odor of smoke and found smoke on the alley side of the building. A plea deal appears likely for the Whitehall man charged with repeated physical abuse of a 14-month-old girl last December. A plea and sentencing hearing for 30-year-old Edgar Valdez has been set for 2 weeks from Thursday. Police say the abuse from Valdez caused the child to suffer broken legs and arms. Monroe County's zoned towns are under a temporary 18-month moratorium on large and medium AI data centers and battery storage facilities in

0: until January of 2028. County Zoning Administrator Allison Elliott talks about the most important benchmarks between now and January of 2028.
1: The key things we need to accomplish are identify the potential concerns that are caused by data centers and then what regulations might be needed to alleviate those concerns or mitigate those concerns. And then we just have to be aware of the timeline so that we have everything in place to start the process of amendment to the ordinance in time to get the final draft approved by the end of the moratorium.
0: Expanding and clearing up part of the moratorium will be considered by the county board Wednesday. And now you're up to date. Craig Otto, Magnum Media News.
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3: Hi, I'm State Representative Steve Doyle. Well, the state budget surplus is now up to $3 billion. That's about $500 for every man, woman, and child in the state of Wisconsin. I think it's time we gave your money back. The state assembly adjourned for the year in February. 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We came back in May to try to reach an agreement to give your money back to you, but that effort reached a stalemate. 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So far, nothing. $500 won't solve all of our affordability problems, but it would help a lot more in your pocket than in the state's bank account. 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
4: Today we're watching clouds increase with highs near 61. Tonight turns into a partly cloudy one with late night lows near 48. Skies clear out tomorrow for a fair day with similar temps in the low 60s. Then mostly clear conditions tomorrow night with lows dropping into the low 40s. Wednesday looks mostly sunny, highs climbing into the mid 60s. And looking ahead to Thursday, expect partly cloudy skies, highs holding near 65 with lows settling into the low 50s.
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0: They're up against two of the best, fan favorites Kelly Clarkson and Adam Levine, both four-time champions. 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
17: Do you want me to be honest? 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
18: Sue, what is your name again?
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19: Yeah.
18: Have my vote.
19: Thank you.
13: Exactly. All right, have a good day, you guys.
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5: A La Crosse man was arrested after a report of a possible loaded gun in Cameron Park Friday afternoon. Police say they determined it was an unloaded pellet gun in the backpack of 27-year-old Robert Gardner. Police say Gardner did not point the gun at anyone or make any threats. Gardner was arrested on a probation violation. Turning the former La Crosse Northside Library into a Northside Neighborhood Center will first go before the City Administration Committee a week from tomorrow. It's the only plan the city received for the building. The plan would include a smaller library, computers, Wi-Fi, and a community meeting space. The library closed in June after being open for 85 years. It would need City Council approval 2 weeks from Thursday. A La Crosse woman arrested after police say she set a fire in a combined 8-story residential and commercial building in the 300 block of Main Street Labor Day weekend will be in court for a preliminary hearing today. 34-year-old Courtney Halverson was arrested after the fire department got a report of an alarm and odor of smoke and found smoke on the alley side of the building. A plea deal appears likely for the Whitehall man charged with repeated physical abuse of a 14-month-old girl last December. A plea and sentencing hearing for 30-year-old Edgar Valdez has been set for 2 weeks from Thursday. Police say the abuse from Valdez caused the child to suffer broken legs and arms. Monroe County zoned towns are under a temporary 18-month moratorium on large and medium AI data centers and battery storage facilities until January of 2028. County Zoning Administrator Allison Elliott talks about the most important benchmarks between now and January of 2028.
6: The key things we need to accomplish are identify the potential concerns that are caused by data centers and then what regulations might be needed to alleviate those concerns or mitigate those concerns. And then we just have to be aware of the timeline so that we have everything in place to start the process of amendment to the ordinance in time to get the final draft approved by the end of the moratorium.
5: Expanding and clearing up part of the moratorium will be considered by the county board Wednesday. And now you're up to date. Craig Otto, Magnum Media News.
7: That defund the police radical Rebecca Cook's running again.
8: Yeah, for a third time. And now she's part of the socialist crowd. You see she endorsed that radical from New York, Zohran Mamdani?
7: Doesn't surprise me. Defunding the police and socialism go hand in hand. What I don't get is how a waitress can afford to run for Congress 5 years in a row.
8: Well, waiting tables is just what she wants us to see. That's not really how she makes her money. Cook's been getting paid this whole time, raking in hundreds of thousands from groups backed by liberal billionaires. Look it up.
7: So Rebecca Cook's not really a waitress. She works for groups that want to defund the police, attack law enforcement, and sides with socialists?
8: Yep, pretty much the opposite of what Wisconsin needs.
7: You can say that again. We're not in New York, and I'm not voting for socialists.
8: They're just crazy.
7: And dangerous.
9: I'm Derek Van Orden, candidate for Congress, and I approve this message.
8: Paid for by Van Orden for Congress.
10: Today we're watching clouds increase, with highs near 61. Tonight turns into a partly cloudy one, with late night lows near 48. Skies clear out tomorrow for a fair day, with similar temps in the low 60s.

0: Then, mostly clear conditions tomorrow night, with lows dropping into the low 40s. Wednesday looks mostly sunny, highs climbing into the mid-60s. And looking ahead to Thursday, expect partly cloudy skies, highs holding near 65, with lows settling into the low 50s.
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6: 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Crowley raised property taxes in Milwaukee County.
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2: That defund the police radical Rebecca Cook's running again.
3: Yeah, for a third time. And now she's part of the socialist crowd. You see she endorsed that radical from New York, Zohran Mamdani?
2: Doesn't surprise me. Defunding the police and socialism go hand in hand. 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
3: Well, waiting tables is just what she wants us to see. 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
3: They're just crazy.
2: And dangerous.
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5: Today we're watching clouds increase, with highs near 61. Tonight turns into a partly cloudy one, with late night lows near 48. Skies clear out tomorrow for a fair day, with similar temps in the low 60s. Then, mostly clear conditions tomorrow night, with lows dropping into the low 40s. Wednesday looks mostly sunny, highs climbing into the mid 60s. And looking ahead to Thursday, expect partly cloudy skies, highs holding near 65, with lows settling into the low 50s.
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Bobby Bones here. I hope you're with us in the morning at 6. That's when we start. It's the Bobby.

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8: A hike in property taxes.
9: Property taxes statewide saw the largest increase in more than three decades.
5: That's Democrat David Crowley's plan. Crowley and the Democrats seem more interested in raising taxes to fund fraud than fight fraud. Crowley raised property taxes in Milwaukee County.
10: Crowley recommends increasing the property tax levy.
5: David Crowley even wants to expand the fraud-ridden state Medicaid program.
11: Are you in favor of expanding Medicaid?
12: Oh, absolutely.
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13: Today's looking overcast with highs reaching 62. Tonight stays cloudy as lows fall to the upper 40s. Tomorrow we'll see partly cloudy skies with similar temps in the low 60s, then mostly clear conditions tomorrow night as lows dip near 40. Wednesday brings a few passing clouds and highs in the mid-60s, and Thursday rounds things out with variable cloudiness and temperatures back near 65.
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0: Hey, it's Chelsea. He's Reed. Reed, we were talking about the truckers. Last week it was National Truckers Week, and with the flashing.
1: Yep.
0: And we have a trucker that texted into our text line 910-912-6060. And he said, or she said, with the truckers, you can flash your brights on and off. I'm a trucker. Thanks for the help. So instead of turning, you said your dad turned the lights off, turned them on so the semi can merge. It's just a little flash of the brights.
1: Yeah.
0: To let them know they're
1: dark,
0: good to
1: if
0: go.
1: If it's dark enough.
0: Okay.
1: I just wouldn't want you at noon to try and tell.
0: Sure.
1: But yeah, at night. But no, I help these truckers out.
0: I know.
1: I mean, that's tough.
0: That is a tough job.
1: And like, if you're in their blind spot, get out of it.
0: Yeah. Yep.
1: You know, sometimes they'll merge over. You're like, what are you doing? They can't see you.
0: Right.
1: You're passing on the right. What are you doing?
0: Yeah, give it a little speed when you pass, you know.
1: For just a moment, too, I'm going to go a little bit off, but these crotch rocket motorcyclists.
0: Oh, yes.
1: If any of you ride these and you listen and you're the people flying between cars and stuff, can you text in 910-912-6060? I'm genuinely fascinated by, like, do you just kind of know one day it's going to be Splat the Cat? Or like, how do you view that? I would love to ask one of these people. I'm just like, tell me about yourself. Like,
0: right.
1: I'm fascinated by it. Mm. I'm not talking about a motorcyclist who's in their lane, you know, driving the hog and just doing their thing. I'm talking about those people that just fly.
0: Mm.
1: I had to be down in Chicago and it was stop and go traffic. And this guy's just kind of buzzing through cars.
0: Yeah, that's wild.
1: And I'm like, man, if anyone just pulls left, you are going to go flying.
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5: That defund the police radical Rebecca Cook's running again.
6: Yeah, for a third time. And now she's part of the socialist crowd. You see she endorsed that radical from New York, Zohran Mamdani?
5: Doesn't surprise me. Defunding the police and socialism go hand in hand. What I don't get is how a waitress can afford to run for Congress 5 years in a row.
6: Well, waiting tables is just what she wants us to see. That's not really how she makes her money. Cook's been getting paid this whole time, raking in hundreds of thousands from groups

0: backed by liberal billionaires. Look it up.
1: So Rebecca Cook's not really a waitress. She works for groups that want to defund the police, attack law enforcement, and sides with socialists?
0: Yep, pretty much the opposite of what Wisconsin needs.
1: You can say that again. We're not in New York, and I'm not voting for socialists.
0: They're just crazy.
1: And dangerous.
2: I'm Derek Van Orden, candidate for Congress, and I approve this message.
0: Paid for by Van Orden for Congress.
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0: There's Chelsea Amreed. All right, Chelsea, when your child is upset, do you listen first or do you try and fix it?
1: Ooh.
0: Guys, when she's upset, wives, fiancés, girlfriends, do you try to fix it or do you listen first?
1: Fix it.
0: Parenting coach urges parents they can overlook helping children feel safe, expressing their real feelings and needs. So listening without rushing into emotions right away, asking open-ended questions, and noticing effort instead of constantly evaluating behavior. Mm. Parents should examine their own reactions. The number one skill framing is the author's advice, not a universal ranking established by a new study. But they say, listen open-ended. Don't try and rush in.
1: Okay.
0: Sometimes kids and wives don't want advice. They just want to be heard. A little vent.
1: Yeah.
0: Ask them questions. But I would handle your wives differently than your kids. Because you can ask certain questions that she will not like either, that are pointing her to a maybe potential solution.
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6: Do you want me to be honest? 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
6: Unfettered greed has caused us to be where we're at.
3: We need more working class folks to represent us in D.C. that aren't so far left or so far right. 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
7: Sue, what is your name again?
8: Rebecca Cook.
7: I've seen you.
8: I'm running against Derek Van Orden, so.
7: Oh.
8: Yeah.
7: Have my vote.
8: Thank you.
3: All right, have a good day, you guys.
9: Yeah, thank you.
3: I'm Rebecca Cook, candidate for Congress, and I approve this message. Paid for by Cook for Congress.

0: Hey, it's Reed and Chelsea. Chelsea, this is I can relate to this. A Business Insider was talking about why some younger adults see an unexpected phone call as interruptions or signs of an emergency.
1: Oh my gosh.
0: Rather than a casual check-in. So they get a call, and I've done this. I'm like, hey, you okay?
1: Business Insider.
0: Yeah, just calling. Oh.
1: Okay.
0: But what? I've just seen how you do it. It's like, well, I thought this was serious. Texting gives people time to think, respond.
1: Yep.
0: Now, to be fair, others prefer calls for connection and fewer misunderstandings because you can't give as much tone.
1: There's that
0: in a
1: word,
0: text.
1: Reed.
0: But an etiquette expert recommends explaining why you want to call instead of sending a vague, can I call you? Now, it says a lot of people, when they get a can I call you, that triggers worry.
1: Yeah.
0: What I have found is I'm not going to worry.
1: Okay.
0: But Chelsea knows about what? Now, with my wife, that's got to be a little different.
1: Does it, though?
0: I try to have it be different. But for everybody else in the world, it's just like, I want to know the urgency level of this.
1: Everyone's listening and thinking, poor Chelsea. And it's like, you guys are right. Poor Chelsea.
0: Well, sometimes it's a text.
1: Not necessarily.
0: But if Chelsea says, can I call you? I assume it's because there is something serious. With voice texting nowadays, it's just send me a voice memo.
1: Okay, Reed.
0: If you don't, I don't want to text it out. Just voice memo the thing over. It gives me a chance to think and respond. Am I wrong? A lot of young people feel this way.
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0: 3 decades.
1: That's Democrat David Crowley's plan. Crowley and the Democrats seem more interested in raising taxes to fund fraud than fight fraud. Crowley raised property taxes in Milwaukee County.
2: Crowley recommends increasing the property tax levy.
1: David Crowley even wants to expand the fraud-ridden state Medicaid program.
3: Are you in favor of expanding Medicaid?
4: Oh, absolutely.
1: The David Crowley plan. 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
6: Today's looking overcast with highs reaching 62. Tonight stays cloudy as lows fall to the upper 40s. Tomorrow we'll see partly cloudy skies with similar temps in the low 60s, then mostly clear conditions tomorrow night as lows dip near 40. Wednesday brings a few passing clouds and highs in the mid-60s, and Thursday rounds things out with variable cloudiness and temperatures back near 65.
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Country Music News, Reed and Chelsea with you. This is pretty cool. Little Big Town has a backstage tradition that they never skip. It has endured through 25 years of touring together. Before every performance, the four Little Big Town members gather with bandmates and some crew for a prayer, a cheers, and a chant. And they say the ritual gives everyone a moment to pause before the show's energy takes over. Earlier versions also included a different Ron Burgundy quote from Anchorman each night. Very fun. But just kind of a quiet moment before, boom, you go out. And we've seen them in concert, and they're great and certainly high energy.

0: it's Chelsea and Reed. Reed, this is a hilarious story out of Iowa. So you have a raccoon who climbed into an Iowa brewery dumpster. Okay.
1: Got pickled.
0: Yep, he did. He drank a lot and ate a lot of just, you know, leftover stuff. So they called him Trashed Panda. Trash Panda. I don't know why they called him that. But an employee went out to discover him in the garbage early in the morning. They put like a wood pallet into the dumpster to kind of, then he could climb itself out because he had no way to like,
1: at some point,
0: get out. Yeah, I mean, he was a little tired and a little maybe hungover. So obviously the employees called animal control and they said, they're glad that we called because raccoons can get really stressed out in these situations they can't get out of something like that. And that he had just, you know, ate and drank too much, really, is what it was.
1: And there are human beings that have ended up drinking too much and woke up in a dumpster.
0: So, yeah, he was good. He sobered up and was released into the wild. And the bar the next day did like a $1 off. You know, your first drink, if you say, I'll have what the raccoon had.
1: Nice.
0: So that's kind of funny.
1: I remember, as a family member I had, they saw a bird that had drank some grapes that had fermented.
0: Oh,
1: and
0: sure.
1: It just kind of, it couldn't fly. And it was just sort of stumbling, walking around, like it couldn't walk in a straight line. And I think that bird is in the best mood.
0: Yeah, sure.
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6: That defund the police radical Rebecca Cook's running again.
7: Yeah, for a third time. And now she's part of the socialist crowd. You see she endorsed that radical from New York, Zohran Mamdani?
6: Doesn't surprise me. Defunding the police and socialism go hand in hand. What I don't get is how a waitress can afford to run for Congress 5 years in a row.
7: Well, waiting tables is just what she wants us to see. That's not really how she makes her money. Cook's been getting paid this whole time, raking in hundreds of thousands from groups backed by liberal billionaires. Look it up.
6: So Rebecca Cook's not really a waitress. She works for groups that want to defund the police, attack law enforcement, and sides with socialists?
7: Yep, pretty much the opposite of what Wisconsin needs.
6: You can say that again. We're not in New York, and I'm not voting for socialists.
7: They're just crazy.
6: And dangerous.
8: I'm Derek Van Orden, candidate for Congress, and I approve this message.
7: Paid for by Van Orden for Congress.
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0: Hey, it's Reed and Chelsea along with you. Chelsea was looking at some of, you know, maybe the older etiquette things versus what even young, not even kids, young people do nowadays.
1: Okay.
0: Let's go through a few of these here. Wearing sweatpants or leggings out.
1: Oh, yeah.
0: Yeah, there's a whole older generation. They do not understand.
1: I know.
0: Drives them a little nuts.
1: Yeah. I'm not the only mom doing it at drop off, let's just say.
0: Using first names for friends' parents. It was always Mr. or Mrs. Smith.
1: Yeah.
0: Or whatever their last name was.
1: I think it should be that.
0: I agree.
1: It should be, oh, yeah, Jimmy's mom, Mary. No.
0: It's weird when a five-year-old calls a mom by her first name.
1: Mary.
0: But sometimes I find our kids do it, and I'm like, do I want to correct them? Because that's how they were introduced to her.
1: Yeah, that's true. They don't know it's Mrs. so-and-so. And I feel like sometimes with people's last names, it's hard for kids to say.
0: Yeah, I mean, you have a little three-year-old, you know, Mrs., and it's a long, you know. I mean, imagine Brielle trying to say my old roommate's last name,
1: yeah,
0: like Walshevitz.
1: No.
0: I mean, get those Polish names in there. It's luck to you. A few more here. Declining invitations without explanations. It's just, no, I can't make it. The older generation thinks you need to say a reason.
1: Really?
0: Where I come from, you do not.
1: Okay.
0: Leaving parties without saying goodbye.
1: Mm.
0: My brother is very good at this. Texting here instead of approaching the door. So a lot of young people, they want to text, you know, I'm here, and then they come to the door.
1: Correct.
0: Instead of just straight up knocking.
1: Yes.
0: Which, there's a reason you have a doorbell. But they like to say, I'm here.
1: You have people say, text me when you're here.
0: Yeah,
1: so don't act like you're not part of that.
0: One of those things my grandpa has where if you come up the driveway, I know. Mm-hmm. I like to know what's coming at me. Other things that young people are doing that adults or older people don't like, phones face up at meals.
1: Yep.
0: Discussing what medication they're on with strangers.
1: And what?
0: This one I agree with. Casual swearing.

0: Oh.
1: Gosh, we've been some places with the kids. People are just dropping words. I'm like,
0: that's just.
1: I mean, he's 5 years old. Like, can we just.
0: I know.
1: But it's just their language. They're not trying to be offensive. It's just how they talk.
0: I know, but I think the language is just, it's not good.
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4: Millions of dollars in property tax increases.
7: A hike in property taxes.
8: Property taxes statewide saw the largest increase in more than three decades.
4: That's Democrat David Crowley's plan. Crowley and the Democrats seem more interested in raising taxes to fund fraud than fight fraud. Crowley raised property taxes in Milwaukee County.
9: Crowley recommends increasing the property tax levy.
4: David Crowley even wants to expand the fraud-ridden state Medicaid program.
10: Are you in favor of expanding Medicaid?
11: Oh, absolutely.
4: The David Crowley plan. Higher property taxes, more Medicaid fraud. America's PAC, paid for and is responsible for the content of this advertising, not authorized by any candidate or candidate's agent or committee.

0: Hey, Threat and Chelsea, along with you. Well, we got to watch the Packer game together.
1: Yes.
0: The kids were downstairs with us. It was chaotic, but we made a lot of snacks.
1: Oh, yeah.
0: Which does help the case.
1: It does.
0: And Grant was into it for about half of the first quarter. So we're making progress with our five-year-old.
1: Mm-hmm.
0: Chelsea said it was one of the more boring games you've seen in a long time.
1: Wasn't it?
0: I cannot disagree with you. Flag fest everywhere.
1: Oh, man.
0: The Packers get out with an overtime win.
1: I mean, it was not a pretty win, but
0: I couldn't tell if it was raining in the second half. It was very rainy. It was rainy all weekend. And certainly, like in Wisconsin, the Wisconsin football game was rainy. I saw the Bears-Vikings game. 9-3. Chelsea said, what a rock fight. I said, Chelsea,
1: look at me.
0: You knowing the lingo.
1: Okay.
0: As a Packers fan, 1-1 is good, considering where they were entering the fourth quarter. But I don't know that we can consistently run the ball.
1: Yeah.
0: The penalties, which I do look at coaching and I go, what are we doing here?
1: Man.
0: And as Matt LaFleur's seat warms up more and more and I see all those flags, I'm just like,
1: right.
0: But I watched this post-game presser and he kind of looks a little in disbelief with all the flags.
1: Really?
0: Yeah. And Jordan Love carrying that ball like a loaf of bread.
1: Right.
0: It drives me nuts.

wiped out, it'll sit right here on this land. And you could leave town a rich man. And he said, boys, whatever you're offering, it won't be enough.

0: Braden Chelsea with you. All right, Chelsea, we talk about like that penny that you find could be worth a lot of money.
1: Oh, yeah.
0: How about a video game in Waukesha or a set of video games?
1: What?
0: A rare Nintendo game found in Waukesha has sold for $12,200 at auction.
1: Where was it found?
0: The owner is a longtime collector, discovered 97 brand new copies containing

0: containing Super Mario Brothers, Duck Hunt, and I think they were against storage.
1: Okay.
0: So it sold at auction a couple of weeks ago. It had a perfect 10 rating. So three rare games from the shop brought a combined $18,514 at auction.
1: That's pretty cool.
0: Now, they got to be perfect, and to which no one ever used them. So if you're like, oh, maybe when I was a kid, no, see, you used it. And you probably scratched it up. So these are like brand new, never
1: so
0: before out of the box.
1: So that's what you mean when it's like a perfect 10.
0: It's like a perfect 10 rating.
1: Okay.
0: So if you're like, oh, I got to check my old video games. No, it's got to be perfect.
1: Gotcha.
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3: A lacrosse man was arrested after a report of a possible loaded gun in Cameron Park Friday afternoon. Police say they determined it was an unloaded pellet gun in the backpack of 27-year-old Robert Gardner. Police say Gardner did not point the gun at anyone or make any threats. Gardner was arrested on a probation violation. Turning the former La Crosse Northside Library into a Northside Neighborhood Center will first go before the City Administration Committee a week from tomorrow. It's the only plan the city received for the building. The plan would include a smaller library, computers, Wi-Fi, and a community meeting space. The library closed in June after being open for 85 years. It would need City Council approval 2 weeks from Thursday. The La Crosse woman arrested after police say she set a fire in a combined 8-story residential and commercial building in the 300 block of Main Street Labor Day weekend was bound over for trial this morning. 34-year-old Courtney Halverson stood mute when asked to make a plea. Innocent pleas were entered. She'll be back in court 3 weeks from Friday. A plea deal appears likely for the Whitehall man charged with repeated physical abuse of a 14-month-old girl last December. A plea and sentencing hearing for 30-year-old Edgar Valdez has been set for 2 weeks from Thursday. Police say the abuse from Valdez caused the child to suffer broken legs and arms. Monroe County's zoned towns are under a temporary 18-month moratorium on large and medium AI data centers and battery storage facilities until January of 2028. County Zoning Administrator Allison Elliott talks about the most important benchmarks between now and January of 2028.
4: The key things we need to accomplish are identify the potential concerns that are caused by data centers and then what regulations might be needed to alleviate those concerns or mitigate those concerns. And then we just have to be aware of the timeline so that we have everything in place to start the process of amendment to the ordinance in time to get the final draft approved by the end of the moratorium.
3: Expanding and clearing up part of the moratorium will be considered by the county board Wednesday. And now you're up to date. Craig Otto, Magnum Media News.
5: You don't have to look too far to see living proof of Washington's failures.
6: Hi, Larry.
7: Rebecca, good morning.
5: It's endless money for foreign wars and nothing but increased costs for hardworking families.
6: So you got your little calves.
7: That one was born yesterday.
6: Really? What a little honey.
5: I'm Rebecca Cook. I grew up on a dairy farm, ran a small business, and wait tables to pay the bills.
6: Hi, how are you guys?
5: I fight for people. It's why I refuse corporate cash, and I won't trade any stocks in Congress.
8: Do you want me to be honest? 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
5: We need more working class folks to represent us in D.C. that aren't so far left or so far right. 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
9: Sue, what is your name again?
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9: I've seen you.
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9: Oh.
10: Yeah.
9: Have my vote.
10: Thank you.
5: Exactly. All right, have a good day, you guys.
11: Yeah, thank you.
5: I'm Rebecca Cook, candidate for Congress, and I approve this message. 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
4: Today's looking overcast with highs reaching 62. Tonight stays cloudy as lows fall to the upper 40s. Tomorrow we'll see partly cloudy skies with similar temps in the low 60s, then mostly clear conditions tomorrow night as lows dip near 40. Wednesday

0: Hey, Chelsea, he's Reed. Reed, maybe your kids were part of this morning on a Monday morning. So Kristen McNeely is, she provides therapy to families who their kids are struggling or don't want to go to school. She thinks, identify which anxiety or why are the three reasons that your kid doesn't want to go to school. The first is school anxiety. Kids seem overly nervous or hyper-focused on school stress. So that's number one. Number two, school avoidance. They just try to avoid going to school. And number three, school refusal, when they simply cannot even get their children into the school building. So figure out which one of these your kiddo is struggling with. And she said, sometimes we want to intervene. We want to try to make it better. But sometimes talking to them when they're already so anxious almost increases their anxiousness and adds fuel to the fire when they're dysregulated. She said, you know, sometimes where you can start if you feel like your kid is struggling with this is really just check the basics. How are they doing on eating, on exercise, sleeping, fresh air? Are they on technology too much? You know, you need to have them be regulated to go to school. That's, I feel, what I was preaching with Reed about is part of regulating kiddos is making sure they're getting enough sleep, which I try to make sure that we do, especially on the weekends. So there's just a place to start. I've been doing a very good job of it.
1: Okay. Thank you very much. I got some thoughts coming up.
0: Okay.
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3: That defund the police radical Rebecca Cook's running again.
4: Yeah, for a third time. And now she's part of the socialist crowd. You see she endorsed that radical from New York, Zohran Mamdani?
3: Doesn't surprise me. Defunding the police and socialism go hand in hand. What I don't get is how a waitress can afford to run for Congress 5 years in a row.
4: Well, waiting tables is just what she wants us to see. That's not really how she makes her money. Cook's been getting paid this whole time, raking in hundreds of thousands from groups backed by liberal billionaires. Look it up.
3: So Rebecca Cook's not really a waitress. She works for groups that want to defund the police, attack law enforcement, and sides with socialists?
4: Yep, pretty much the opposite of what Wisconsin needs.
3: You can say that again. We're not in New York, and I'm not voting for socialists.
4: They're just crazy.
3: And dangerous.
5: I'm Derek Van Orden, candidate for Congress, and I approve this message.
4: Paid for by Van Orden for Congress.
6: Red, white, and blue. This country's for you.

0: Look, moving on.
1: Breed and Chelsea with you. Let's get back, Chelsea, talking about if your kids just do not want to go to school. Checking on them, the basics, eat, sleep, how are things going?
2: Yeah.
1: Make sure they're not getting picked on.
2: Yep.
1: Maybe talk with their teacher, some things I wanted to add to this.
2: Yes.
1: That every morning I wake up our son, I feel so happy that I don't have to go to school.
2: Yeah.
1: And I know parents, if you're with your kids right now, you're like, that's not what we want to hear. It's reality. Kids, suck it up. Gotta get through it.
2: Right.
1: And it gets better.
2: It's good for you.
1: People go, these are the best. I had a teacher one time, I'll never forget. Reed, these are the best years of your life. I said, boy, I sure hope not. Sitting there in the high school homeroom, I said, that cannot be. I will not accept that.
2: But best thankfully, years in terms of...
1: In terms of what?
2: No responsibility, no mortgage payment.
1: Nah, pressure is a gift.
2: Okay.
1: It's a privilege.
2: Okay.
1: I have to say that it's what we put these kids through, it's tough. They got to get up early.
2: Mm-hmm.
1: They go get told what to do for at least 7 hours.
2: Yep.
1: If they're in middle school, high school, they've got extracurriculars after. They come home and do a ton of homework, some of them. Then they go to bed and they do it all again the next day.
2: Mm.
1: Well, at least they have the weekends. Psych. They're doing other sports. They're doing other things. They got to go to this party or that get together or whatever. We got these family obligations. I mean, there is just not a moment for these kids to say, hold on a sec. And that's bad enough when they're 16. Some of these 7-year-old schedules I'm seeing, I'm like, what are we doing?
2: Oh, yes.
1: So I got to say, as an adult, you still have people tell you what to do.
2: Mm.
1: You still have responsibility, but you're in more control. So if your kid's kind of lashing out, Chelsea and I talk about this, you know, it's try to give them the chance to choose anything for themselves.
2: Right.
1: You know, they want to wear a red shirt instead of a blue. Let them have it.
2: Let them go.
1: It doesn't match that. It doesn't matter.
2: Right.
1: In
2: the grand scheme of things, it doesn't matter.
1: Let them make some choices in their lives.

0: country music news, there's Chelsea. I'm Reed. Chelsea, let's talk about Jake Owen celebrating 5 years sober.
1: Oh, wow.
0: Congratulations. Marks yes. 5 years of that alcohol. He did this last week. Thursday was his 5 year.
1: Okay.
0: Telling fans he feels great. He's proud of the milestone.
1: Yeah.
0: He's heading to Canada on the video and reflects on some past regrets, thanks people who supported him. And he says the decision helped more than just himself and his loved ones. Sharing his experience can offer others a guiding light. It's from country
1: wow.
0: now. So good on him. We saw him in concert many years ago. Fantastic.
1: Yes.
0: Puts on a great show.
1: That he does.
0: Yeah. And congrats on 5 years sober. For many people, it is a battle every day.
1: Yeah.
0: So great work.

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Should you let your kids win just because they're kids? Also, a big health update from Lunchbox. Tomorrow morning on the Bobby Bone Show.

0: Breed and Chelsea along with you. Chelsea, I mean, this for a lot of people, this would be just a normal concept, but they got to name it. Silent walking.
1: What?
0: You want to take a guess what silent walking
1: is? I don't have a clue.
0: Walking without music or a podcast or a phone call. Just walking and paying attention to surroundings and being in your own thoughts. And they say this is a good way to practice mindfulness and potentially reducing stress. And I will say that we live in a world now where just going for a walk.
1: I know. It's the simple things.
0: It's, you know, we gotta make sure we know you don't have to listen to anything.
1: Right.
0: Now, I've been guilty of this at times. Chelsea's you could just be in silence.
1: Please, silence.
0: But, yeah, I think for younger people, maybe this is like it's a foreign concept. And there's a lot of older people going, what now? Like, you're not, but yeah, just, but you got to feel like you're accomplishing something all the time in today's world.
1: Yeah.
0: You're consuming something, you're learning something. If not, you're being entertained. You just, you feel like
1: I don't feel that pressure as much.
0: And I think it's good that you don't. And I think you've helped me not feel it as much.
1: Yeah.
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3: A lacrosse man was arrested after a report of a possible loaded gun in Cameron Park Friday afternoon. Police say they determined it was an unloaded pellet gun in the backpack of 27-year-old Robert Gardner. Police say Gardner did not point the gun at anyone or make any threats. Gardner was arrested on a probation violation. Turning the former La Crosse Northside Library into a Northside Neighborhood Center will first go before the City Administration Committee a week from tomorrow. It's the only plan the city received for the building. The plan would include a smaller library, computers, Wi-Fi, and a community meeting space. The library closed in June after being open for 85 years. It would need City Council approval 2 weeks from Thursday. The La Crosse woman arrested after police say she set a fire in a combined 8-story residential and commercial building in the 300 block of Main Street Labor Day weekend was bound over for trial this morning. 34-year-old Courtney Halverson stood mute when asked to make a plea. Innocent pleas were entered. She'll be back in court 3 weeks from Friday. A plea deal appears likely for the Whitehall man charged with repeated physical abuse of a 14-month-old girl last December. A plea and sentencing hearing for 30-year-old Edgar Valdez has been set for 2 weeks from Thursday. Police say the abuse from Valdez caused the child to suffer broken legs and arms. Monroe County's zoned towns are under a temporary 18-month moratorium on large and medium AI data centers and battery storage facilities until January of 2028. County Zoning Administrator Allison Elliott talks about the most important benchmarks between now and January of 2028.
4: The key things we need to accomplish are identify the potential concerns that are caused by data centers and then what regulations might be needed to alleviate those concerns or mitigate those concerns. And then we just have to be aware.

0: aware of the timeline so that we have everything in place to start the process of amendment to the ordinance in time to get the final draft approved by the end of the moratorium.
1: Expanding and clearing up part of the moratorium will be considered by the county board Wednesday. And now you're up to date. Craig Otto, Magnum Media News.
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5: Today's looking overcast with highs reaching 62. Tonight stays cloudy as lows fall to the upper 40s. Tomorrow we'll see partly cloudy skies with similar temps in the low 60s, then mostly clear conditions tomorrow night as lows dip near 40. Wednesday brings a few passing clouds and highs in the mid-60s, and Thursday rounds things out with variable cloudiness and temperatures back near 65.

0: There's Chelsea Amreed. If you like peanut butter in the morning on your toast, or you like a peanut butter and jelly sandwich, Health Digest highlights peanut butter's copper, vitamin E, and zinc. Nutrients involved in normal immune function. It's protein and iron, supports immune cells. So, peanut butter sandwich, pretty good for you. Now, I love the jelly. Are you a big jelly person growing up?
1: No, not really.
0: Yeah, and our kids don't like jelly. And I'm like, how do you not like this delicious jelly over jam, by the way? There is a difference. And my grandma, though, would make homemade strawberry jelly. And it was so unbelievable. I've got to ask her, or was it grape? It was grape.
1: Oh, I think you've talked to me about that.
0: Oh, my goodness. I can still taste it. I can still taste it as a kid. And just delicious. But our kids don't really eat a lot of peanut butter and jelly sandwiches. That was by the pool. Like, that's what we ate.
1: Oh.
0: You go out on, like, the boat. Like, that's what you ate, was PB&J sandwiches. And my dad, if he would send me to school for a field trip, he would do peanut butter on both bread, jelly in the middle, so it didn't get all soggy. Because
1: so
0: he'd pull out that soggy white bread soggy sandwich, and it was very sad. So if you're eating peanut butter, Chels, they do say it is good, although I've been more of a cashew butter fan myself. I think the peanut butter causes a little inflammation, maybe a little acne.
1: Here we go.
0: Is that true or not? I don't know. Once you get it in your head, any pimple you get, you're like, it was the peanut butter.
1: Ah.

0: Hey, it's Reed and Chelsea along with you. Packers win in overtime against the Jets.
1: Yes.
0: I mean, the Jets are better than I think a lot of people expected them to be, you know, defensively, but too many flags, and I don't know. I don't know how much confidence you can have here as a Packers fan after the first 2 weeks. The Vikings are 2-0. Caleb Williams for the Bears got injured, and
1: injuries with the Packers too.
0: Yeah, and I mean, I was watching the Commanders game against the Cowboys, and the Commanders quarterback got injured.
1: Oh, man.
0: Has a nasty elbow injury. So, you know, you just don't want to see these injuries.
1: Right.
0: And I am no Bears fan. But, you know, if we're gonna win the division, I'd like it to be with Caleb Williams starting, you know, for the Bears.
1: Okay.
0: I hate to see that, and so we'll see. But, and then the Lions lost last Thursday against the Bills, so... Division's kind of all over the place with the Vikings at 2-0. Packers.
1: And, yeah. Quick turnaround for the Pack.
0: Thursday night. Finally, they get to play at Lambeau. I feel like this happens to the Packers where they have to go on the road the first couple weeks. And I don't know if the league likes to keep some home games for later in the season.
1: Yes.
0: Because it's maybe frigid cold or snow or.
1: Magical.
0: Yeah. Lambeau on a cold game just looks different at night on TV. So maybe that's why they do it. But the Falcons are terrible.
1: Okay.
0: Now, I don't. They might be getting their starting quarterback back, so it sounds like it, but hopefully...
1: Quick turnaround.
0: And if you win, you get a mini bye, you know, because you have the whole weekend off.
1: Yep,
0: and then,
1: and then
0: do they? I think they maybe play Monday night after, so they even have an extra day. I could be wrong.
1: No, that's not right.
0: But, man, I am... You know, I love football. expect a little more from the Packers, but I think they're fortunate to be 1-1. Through two?
1: It's like, we got to win, but it's like, do we feel great about it?
0: Going to that fourth quarter, I was like, wow.
1: No, then they play Reed the following Sunday, October 4th at noon against the Buccaneers.
0: Okay. All right.
1: So it's not Monday.
0: I think they have a Monday
1: like
0: coming
1: thought.
0: Up sooner rather than later.
1: Okay.
0: But Thursday night this week.

Dave Portnoy of Barstool Sports told a funny story about how Toby Keith felt about former Oklahoma head coach Lincoln Riley. Quote, I've never seen anybody hate a human more than Toby hated Lincoln Riley. This is the Most Country, Kix 106.3 with Lainey Wilson and John Mayer.

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0: It's the most country, Kix 106.3 with Morgan Wallen, Bailey Zimmerman, and Keith Urban on the way. Retailer donated produce, milk, and bakery is abundant at Wafer on George Street, and they would love to share with anyone who needs it. They've heard from neighbors that they are stretched thin and struggling to afford healthy food for their family. Higher fuel costs and other basic needs stress budgets. If a little boost would be helpful, stop in the Wafer on George Street from 4 to 7. Current shoppers, you may come once per week for either your monthly full package or produce package. For all the details, check out Wafer Food Pantry on Facebook. 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
12: Sue, what is your name again?
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12: I've seen you.
13: I'm running against Derek Van Orden, so.
12: Oh.
13: Yeah.
12: Have my vote.
13: Thank you.
12: Exactly.
13: All right, have a good day, you guys.
14: Yeah, thank you.
6: I'm Rebecca Cook, candidate for Congress, and I approve this message. 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
15: Today's looking overcast with highs reaching 62. Tonight stays cloudy as lows fall to the upper 40s. Tomorrow we'll see partly cloudy skies with similar temps in the low 60s, then mostly clear conditions tomorrow night as lows dip near 40. Wednesday brings a few passing clouds and highs in the mid-60s, and Thursday rounds things out with variable cloudiness and temperatures back near 65.

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0: It's Billy Currington with the most country, Kicks 106.3, and Megan Maroney is the new voice of SEC Nation. The SEC Network chose Megan to sing this year's opening sequence that's been part of the show for more than a decade. Megan Maroney, Beautiful Things, and Jason Aldean, Don't Tell on Me, next.
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0: It's the 65th celebration of Oktoberfest in La Crosse this Thursday through Sunday. 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
3: The Blue Golds return home this week with another one in the win column. 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The Blackhawks are dying for a win, but can they handle the Blue Golds' high-test offense? Viroqua's quarterback can throw the ball, and he's their leading rusher. 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
4: Hi, I'm State Representative Steve Doyle. 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I think it's time we gave your money back. The state assembly adjourned for the year in February. That's right, they told us to go home after only 2 months. We came back in May to try to reach an agreement to give your money back to you, but that effort reached a stalemate. 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

Some of his hardcore fans feel like Morgan Wallen was snubbed for this year's CMAs because he wasn't nominated for Entertainer of the Year or Male Vocalist of the Year. This is the Most Country Kicks 106.3. Up next, Cody Johnson, Kenny Chesney, and Taylor Swift. Hey gang, this is Kelly Wilde, and there's always something exciting happening in the Cooley region, isn't there? Take this week. We have the 65th celebration of La Crosse Oktoberfest. We have the Warren's Cranberry Festival. 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
4: Two women are accused of defrauding Wisconsin Medicaid.
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6: Property taxes statewide saw the largest increase in more than three decades.
2: That's Democrat David Crowley's plan. Crowley and the Democrats seem more interested in raising taxes to fund fraud than fight fraud. Crowley raised property taxes in Milwaukee County.
7: Crowley recommends increasing the property tax levy.
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10: Today brings overcast skies with highs approaching 60. Tonight turns mostly cloudy with lows near 49. Tomorrow, partly cloudy skies bring similar highs in the low 60s. And tomorrow night clears out with lows in the mid 40s. Wednesday brings plenty of sunshine and highs in the mid 60s. Then Thursday turns mostly cloudy again with highs near 64 and lows in the low 50s.
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1: He's a ranch hand in a pinch, man. 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

0: It's the most country every day. Kix 106.3. I am Kelly Wilde. And if you've been listening to me on the radio for the past, 42 years, you probably know that I am able to function on little or no sleep. I average about 4 or 5 hours a night. And now I know why I can do that. A new study pinpointed a genetic mutation that makes some people feel perfectly fine on just 4 hours of sleep. So there you go. I am a genetic mutant.
1: Mutants are very real, and they are among us.

0: Chris Young, before him, Jelly Roll, who said in a recent interview that he's achieved everything he ever hoped to in music and that he'd leave the industry to work at a homeless shelter if that's where he feels called to go. This is the Most Country Kicks 106.3. 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
8: Property taxes statewide saw the largest increase in more than three decades.
4: That's Democrat David Crowley's plan. Crowley and the Democrats seem more interested in raising taxes to fund fraud than fight fraud. Crowley raised property taxes in Milwaukee County.
9: Crowley recommends increasing the property tax levy.
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0: Lauren Elena with Chase Matthew and all my exes. 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Coming up, Morgan Wallen, Kane Brown, and Florida Georgia Line, who just announced their reunion tour for 2027. It's called Anything Goes Again, the Festival Tour.
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0: Hey gang, this is Kelly Wilde, and there's always something exciting happening in the Cooley region, isn't there? Take this week. We have the 65th celebration of La Crosse Oktoberfest. 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
6: 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Crowley raised property taxes in Milwaukee County.
11: Crowley recommends increasing the property tax levy.
6: David Crowley even wants to expand the fraud-ridden state Medicaid program.
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6: 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America's PAC, paid for and is responsible for the content of this advertising, not authorized by any candidate or candidate's agent or committee.
14: Today brings overcast skies with highs approaching 60. Tonight turns mostly cloudy with lows near 49. Tomorrow, partly cloudy skies bring similar highs in the low 60s. And tomorrow night clears out with lows in the mid 40s. Wednesday brings plenty of sunshine and highs in the mid 60s. Then Thursday turns mostly cloudy again with highs near 64 and lows in the low 50s.

Luke Bryan, who has a new song out with Luke Combs called Finders Keepers. Are you ready for Luke Squared? 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

0: What time zone am I on? What country am I in?
1: It doesn't matter. It's 5 o'clock somewhere.
0: It's always

It's the most country. Kicks 106.3. I'm Kelly Wilde. And do you remember your first love? I believe I told you about mine. Her name was Veronica. I was 10 years old, living in Mount Sterling, Wisconsin. Veronica had to be 18, 19. She came into town with a group of people to pick apples at the orchards in Gay's Mills. And they lived in teepees down by Ferryville. And they would come to Seagrove's store every once in a while to pick up supplies. And I met Veronica, and I believe we instantly clicked over a bag of corn chips. And every time she would come to town, I would happen to see her, and we would just chat and talk and laugh. And when apple picking season was over, she was gone out of my life. But to this day, whenever fall starts creeping in and the colors start changing and I catch that wisp of burning leaves or taste the first bite of that crisp, freshly picked apple, I think of Veronica. That beautiful face, that long auburn hair put into a ponytail, the hiking boots with the wool socks, the tan legs, the cutoff jeans, the blue tank top, her braided armpit hair. I don't believe

How would you like to see Sugarland on their Ride or Die Tour? It's coming to the La Crosse Center Saturday night, October 10th. We are giving away tickets. 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

0: Fans are wondering if there's a beef between Ella Langley and Drake because she was edited out of a video for Drake's remix of her song Choosing Texas. This is the Most Country Kicks 106.3. I'm Kelly Wilde, taking in with Kenny Chesney, Sam Hunt, and Shaboozy.
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0: Hey gang, this is Kelly Wilde, and there's always something exciting happening in the Cooley region, isn't there? Take this week. We have the 65th celebration of La Crosse Oktoberfest. 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
1: Clouds will dominate the sky this evening, with lows dropping to the upper 40s. Tomorrow turns partly cloudy with highs in the low 60s, then skies clear out overnight as temperatures settle into the mid 40s. Wednesday looks mostly sunny with highs near 64, and Thursday brings more cloud cover with highs holding steady in the mid 60s. By Friday, expect a good deal of cloud cover again, highs back around 65, with overnight lows dipping into the low 50s.

It's the Most Country, Kicks 106.3 with Jason Aldean, who recently celebrated receiving two RIAA Diamond certifications for his massive hits, You Make It Easy and Dirt Road Anthem.

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It's the most country. Kix 106.3 is late September. Too early to put your Halloween decorations up? Someone polled more than 5,000 Americans, and most said yes. Two-thirds think decorations shouldn't go up until at least October 1st. 24% say it's okay if it's between Labor Day and September 30th. 6% of people say you should just put them up whenever you want.

0: It's the most country Kix 106.3 with Ella Langley and Love and Life Again. I'm Kelly Wilde, taking home a Shaboozy and Jelly Roll, Tim McGraw and Graylin James.
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4: Clouds will dominate the sky this evening, with lows dropping to the upper 40s. Tomorrow turns partly cloudy with highs in the low 60s. Then skies clear out overnight as temperatures settle into the mid 40s. Wednesday looks mostly sunny with highs near 64. And Thursday brings more cloud cover with highs holding steady in the mid 60s. By Friday, expect a good deal of cloud cover again, highs back around 65, with overnight lows dipping into the low 50s.